dropping R&B this Friday, August 28th. All State Arena. Don Tolliver will be here. The Octane World Tour Leg 2. If you remember, he was just here not too long ago. So this leg 2 right here. All right.

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0: Yo, where you calling from, brother?
1: Chicago, west side.
0: Cool, cool, cool. You rock with Don Toliver.
1: Hell yeah.
0: Yes, man. You call number 8. All right, you got my tickets. You're going to see them this Friday at the All-State Arena, man. I believe that's in Rosemont, if I'm mistaken, bro. Show brought to you by Live Nation. Hey, let the city know. Hooked you up, man.
1: GCI.
0: You know that this Friday is going down at the All-State Arena. Don Toliver Octane World Tour Leg 2, man. He coming back for another show. It's crack this Friday, man. Don't go nowhere. It's 107.5 WGCI.
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that support. So yeah, Dirk is on trial right now in LA. Free smirk till smirk free. Let's slow it down and switch the vibes right now. Trey Songz, Can't Help But Wait, GCI.

Poppin' R&B, yes, you know what's going on inside this 8 o'clock hour. We kicking it commercial free. I'ma keep the vibes coming your way. Dave and Tams, this called Rain Dance on GCI. Let's get it going.

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2: 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Let's slow it down right now, though, all right? Mariah Scientist, Is It a Crime? One of my favorite songs by her. It's 107.5 WGCI. Let's go. Sometimes I.

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You know what this is. It's a new name, but the same vibe, all right? Sunday, September 27th. We still at the Laugh Factory with it, hosted by the WGCI Morning Show, Zach Book and Leon Rogers. You must be 21 or older to come out and kick it. 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

Malls. 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He been on fire. Don't get it twisted with this Ricky Rose. Double MG, we the hottest, and you know we love y'all. Let's go.

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0: 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And I help with the lease. 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
1: 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At Jamal Smalls on Instagram, get up with my brother. He up out of here, man. I'm still here holding it down till midnight. Don't go nowhere. It's 107.5 WGCI.
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Lord. 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

Okay. 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

and down, cause they can't get up with me. My ex know my old friend, both they some clowns. 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He thought he wasn't gonna have to stand on like he was handicapped. 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

0: 10, girl, you a 10. Girl, you a 10, girl, you a 10, girl, you a 10. 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

107.5 WGCI, the Shy's number one for hip-hop and R&B. Coming up in the headlines, an American cultural icon has passed away. I'll give you the details. That's coming up. It's GCI.

0: The news was initially shared through an Instagram video by her nephew and later verified in an official team statement via People magazine. The family has announced that her funeral services will remain strictly private and intimate for immediate family members. Now, she was known globally as the Queen of Country. Her career spanned over six decades, leaving a mark on music, film, and global philanthropy. Cuts like 9 to 5, I Will Always Love You, that everybody thought that was Whitney Houston's song, but Dolly Parton actually wrote and sang that first, and then Whitney came back and covered it, and Jolene, which Beyonce covered on the Cowboy Carter album. She sold over 100 million records and earned 11 Grammy Awards. So rest in peace to Dolly Parton, man.
1: Yeah, shout out to Dolly.
0: Shout out to Dolly Parton, man. And man, y'all really tripping on the South Side, man. Brown Sugar Bakery was hit by a second smash and grab burglary in less than a month. The incident occurred early Tuesday morning around 3 a.m. Four masked men in hoodies shattered the front glass window of the storefront. The burglars stole an empty cash register and parts of the point of sale system before fleeing westbound in a gray sedan. No cash was obtained as the registers are emptied overnight. And this incident follows a nearly identical break-in that occurred less than a month prior on July 28th. And during that July incident, the adjacent Styles Caribbean Roots Bar was also damaged. So shout out to Stephanie Hart, the owner. She's going through a lot, but come on, y'all.
1: Yeah, that's
0: come
1: ridiculous. On, man. And that is my favorite bakery.
0: What?
1: Man.
0: The caramel cake, bruh.
1: Man, the cupcakes, they
0: fire.
1: Everything.
0: Yeah.
1: And that's just unfortunate.
0: Man, we got to get on, Target got to get on their ass. They issued a formal apology after pulling a children's Halloween costume from its shelves and website following widespread public backlash that the product resembled a racist caricature. The costume was called Kid Glows Under Black Light Circus Clown Halloween Costume, but the way it was posed and what the kid had on, it did look like the Jim Crow figure, which to me, like, is that's not acceptable. How does that even get past all your people that it has to go through to be approved? Come on, man.
1: I don't think they got black people approved on the board. You got to get some people in there from the culture on there to see these things.
0: Exactly.
1: Or you gonna miss it.
0: Yeah, because that right there, when you see it, it looks ridiculous. Crazy. And man, coming up a little bit later on today, we'll be talking to Gary, Indiana mayor. He's going to be breaking some things down about the situation that's going in Gary, so keep it locked for that, man. Coming up next, Leon's Locker Room. We'll talk about Angel Reese setting records. It's GCI.

107.5 WGCI, the Shy's number one for hip-hop and R&B. And Miami trying to shift the narrative. They just brought on a nice little three-point shooter. We'll talk about it. That's coming up in Leon's Locker Room. It's GCI.

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2: Angel Reese set a new WNBA single game record by grabbing 26 rebounds during the Atlanta Dream's 78-71 victory over the Los Angeles Sparks Monday, August 24th. In that same historic performance, Reese also broke the WNBA single-season total rebounding record. So Angel Reese still doing what she does best in the ATL, and that's grab boards. Klay Thompson, 30 minutes late to his introductory press conference with the Miami Heat, but he brushed it off. He said, listen, man, we'll be all right. He signed a two-year, $11.5 million deal after clearing waivers and a contract buyout from the Dallas Mavericks. So Dallas bought him out, paid him, and he went and got paid again. So now he's wearing number 11, and he's labeled this redemption season. So it's him, Giannis Antetokounmpo, Bam Adebayo, and Andrew Wiggins.
3: I knew Pat Riley wasn't done.
2: Okay. That makes them a little bit better. They got their shooter now. You know, if Klay still can, you know.
3: He can still, you know.
2: Yeah, that's a nice little. The basketball's going to be fun to watch.
3: Very much so.
2: Ready, man. Get your wings ready.
3: I don't know what the Bulls going to do. But,
2: hey, man, listen. Hey, we either going to be great, like my man said, or we're going to be terrible. Either way, we're going to be exciting to watch. Hey, listen, man. Shout out to Kwanzaa Jones. She made sports history by becoming the first black woman majority owner in a major league baseball history. She achieved this milestone alongside her husband, billionaire private equity investor Jose E. Feliciano, after their ownership group completed a record-breaking $3.9 billion purchase of the San Diego Padres. The historic deal represents the highest sale price ever paid for a Major League Baseball franchise.
3: I know that's right. That's dope.
2: Come on, man. Get that money. While Jones became the MLB's first black female majority owner, Feliciano made history as the league's first Puerto Rican majority owner. So minorities holding it down, man. Shout out to them doing that thing. All right, coming up, man, we got the Z Spot. What's happening, big dog?
3: Yeah, as you know, Dolly Parton passed away, man, and the culture responded. I'll definitely give you an update. Don't move.
4: Run that back, Turbo.

0: high 83 degrees. Tonight, a low of 66. Right now, mostly cloudy skies at 71 degrees. It's GCI.
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0: Hey, man, at 8:20, we'll be talking to Gary, Indiana Mayor Eddie Milton. We'll be in the building to speak to us about what's going on in Gary and how they're trying to clean it up. But the meantime, in between time, we're talking a little Love Malibu.
3: Nah, Z-Spot's coming up, man. Yeah, Z-Spot's coming up, and we're going to talk Dolly Parton. You know, she passed away, and the culture has responded. Man, that's on the way. Don't move.

0: was like, 107.5 WGCI, Shy's number one for hip-hop and R&B. It's your boy, Zach Boog, and let's jump into it. Your Z-Spot Entertainment report, man. As you know, Leon, you reported this in the headlines that country music singer and cultural icon Dolly Parton passed away at age 80 years old. They said she battled cancer and passed away. Well, Beyonce, she showed deep, deep appreciation for Dolly Parton. She put up a post. She said, "Dolly, you were the barometer.
1: Barometer.
0: Yes, the barometer, the North Star, bold and brilliant, talented and tenacious. You taught so many lessons on how to be uniquely oneself. I am grateful for your art, your heart, and your generosity." And she went on to say, "You are truly one of one." Mm. All right. And, you know, Dolly Parton was one of the country music stars that actually supported Beyonce doing a country album. And, you know, Beyonce covered her song.
1: Jolene.
0: And she got the co-sign. And, you know, so many people was against it. And Dolly Parton was one of those who supported her. Also, Eminem, he honored Dolly Parton. So when he got inducted into the Rock and Roll Hall of Fame, Dolly Parton actually wrote him a letter. And then he posted the letter on Instagram. And he said, "I'm sorry, we never got a chance to meet. But getting this note from Dolly really had an impact on me. She definitely didn't have to take the time to do it. Even for a kid who mostly listened to rap music, she was an icon, a superstar in every sense. Rest easy, Dolly, and thank you for the kind words."
1: And I think that right there kind of shows you how Dolly Parton had her finger on the pulse of music. She loved music. Yes, she was a country star, but I think she dabbled in a little bit of everything. You know, soul, R&B, you know what I'm saying? She's written songs that Whitney Houston has covered, you know what I'm saying? Written songs for Tina Turner. So Dolly Parton was one of them ones, man, but low-key moved real silent. You know what I'm saying?
0: Yeah, and
1: moved
0: speaking of moving silent, and, you know, like you said, Whitney Houston covered I Will Always Love You. So, you know, Dolly Parton, she, you know, she got a lot of royalties from that. Well, guess what she did? She purchased and invested in the black neighborhood in Nashville from that money that she was getting from, you know, like, the Whitney Houston doing the cover.
1: Dolly was a real one for the culture, man. You know, we always do that joke about invited to the barbecue type stuff. Like, she was one. She was there cooking.
0: Yeah.
1: With no raisins and a potato salad.
0: Absolutely. Shout out to Dolly Parton, man. Also, don't forget, 8:20, we have Gary Mayer, Eddie Melton tuning in and tapping in the show, giving us an update on what's going on in Gary. So make sure you lock in for that, man. That's what it's GCI.

0: 107.5 WGC out of Shaw's number one for hip-hop and R&B. Don't forget, coming up at 8:20, we'll be talking to Gary, Indiana Mayor Eddie Melton. He's going to be giving us an update on what's going on in Gary with the infrastructure and how he's striving to get things right in Gary. But in the meantime, in between time, what are we cooking with?
1: Yeah, man. That's what. Also, he was telling us about how many people have power right now and all of that. So 8:20, Mayor Eddie Melton.
0: Yep.
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0: 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It's just that easy, man. What's coming up, man? Love him or leave him.
1: Dating my classmate.
0: Damn.
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0: 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Ladies and gentlemen, boys and girls, children of all ages, it's time for Love 'Em or Leave 'Em with the best damn morning show in Chicago. And you know it's going to be ratchet.
1: Leon, what happened?

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0: GCI, who this? Where you checking in from?
1: This Candace from the West Side.
0: Candace from the West Side, man. Is the lady wrong for dating her son, or mama need to mind her business?
1: Yeah, she wrong. She a pervert. Because if that was a young lady and that was a man that went to high school with the daddy, people would be saying they wrong. She did wrong, and she need to get whooped.
0: Mm-hmm.
2: And whooped.
3: It's crazy.
0: She changed him one day and said, oh, I'm going to wait on him.
2: Y'all don't know that she changed.
1: I wish one of my friends would, or somebody I went to high school would, talk to my son. Absolutely not.
0: Right. Thanks for your call.
1: You're welcome, Dad.
0: 866-885-1075. Continue to hit us up. It's GCI.

0: 107.5 WGCI, the Shy's number one for hip-hop and R&B. Don't forget, coming up at about 8:20, we're going to be talking to Gary Mayer, Eddie Melton, about the situation that's going on in Gary and how you can help. But in the meantime, in between time, we're dealing with this love him or leave him issue.
1: Yeah, a lady wrote in and said that she had a son when she was 16. He's 30 now and is dating one of her former classmates. They literally had the same class, and she thinks it's completely inappropriate, and she wants to know, what should she do, or is she out of line?
0: All right, let's go to the phone lines. 866-885-1075. Who this? Where you checking in from?
2: This Nisha from the South Side. So I'm gonna say this: if the lady knew that that was her son, then yeah, that lady wrong. But nobody is. You were 16 years old when you knew this lady. She don't know that that's your son. He 30, she 46. Let them roll. Leave them alone. But like I said, if she knew, then yeah, that lady did wrong.
3: Okay. But if she didn't know, it's fair game.
2: It's fair game. She ain't know. That's a little stallion.
0: Wow. Thanks for your call.
2: No problem. Bye.
0: GCI, who this? Where you checking in from?
4: The west side of Chicago. Listen, wrong is two left shoes. Why would you want to date somebody's child? It makes no sense to me. My friend had a kid in high school. There's no way in the world I'm going to try to date her child.
1: I'm going to tell you what I've learned from y'all. I learned who dates YNs.
0: Yeah.
1: From these calls that we've been getting. And on this, it is tricky because he is grown. He's 30 years old. He make his own decisions. But if I agree with that caller. If you
0: watched him grow up,
1: then that ain't
0: right. That's grooming.
1: That ain't right. Yeah. But if you didn't, hey,
0: she had that baby and dropped out of school, and you bumped into him, on the random. It is what it is. But you know, and I would still feel a certain way. Like after you found out. That, you know, so like me, if I found out, like, this is my man daughter, like, oh, whoa, I didn't know that was your daughter.
1: It's too late. We hope we helped you.
0: But if we didn't,
5: we never do. Hey.
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1: We're looking at a high of about 83 degrees. Tonight, a low of 66. Right now, cloudy skies at 74 degrees. It's GCI.
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1: Coming up, man, Leon's goofy-ass person of the day. We'll talk about it. I got a bone to pick with some Southsiders. It's GCI.

107.5 WGCI, the Shy's number one for hip-hop and R&B. Coming up, Leon's goofy-ass person of the day. Boy, y'all just can't let black folks have nothing. It's GCI.

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1: Let's go. It's Leon's Goofy Ass People Awards.
2: All right, it's that time of the day that everybody loves. One person's gonna be absolutely pissed. It's Leon's Goofy Ass Person of the Day Award. Let me tell y'all something, man. Black folks can't have nothing, man. Put something nice in the neighborhood that everybody love. Brown Sugar Bakery. A tradition on 75th. I mean, when I go on 75th, this was the row I used to hit it. Francis Lounge. Go down there and grab some limbs and then go grab my dessert from Brown Sugar Bakery and come back and sit and eat it in Francis Lounge, okay? Man, now y'all breaking in to the Brown Sugar Bakery and even messing with the little Jamaican spot that's right next door to the Brown Sugar Bakery. What's wrong with y'all, man? Then when stuff leave out of the neighborhood, you be the first ones hollering, ain't nothing over here, we ain't got nothing nice. Well, you got something nice, and y'all in there, and y'all stealing stuff that don't matter. It ain't even no money in the register. Y'all taking empty registers. Yeah. Lord have mercy, man. Let this woman, she's been over there in peace for years. I mean, a vice president at one time came over there. They shut the whole 75th down so she could come get some caramel cake. Kamala Harris came over there. Now y'all want to break into the spot, boy. I'm telling you, we can't have nothing. So them dudes that did that and y'all sitting around, man, messing with that black woman's business, shame on y'all. And sit your goof ass down.
1: Let's go.
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0: Squeeze. 107.5 WGCI, the Shy's number one for hip hop and R&B. Brother Boog, what's happening?
1: Hey, man, coming up, we got the Z Spot on the way. You know, Dolly Parton has died, and we're going to talk about how the culture has responded. And then also, 820.
0: Yeah.
1: Yes. Gary Mayer, Eddie Melton's going to be on the show.
0: Yes, sir.
1: It's GCI.

0: 107.5 WGCI, Shy's number one for hip hop and R&B.
1: Yes, sir.
0: Oh, man, it's your boy, Zach Booger. Let's jump into it. Your C-Spot Entertainment Report. Country music singer and cultural icon Dolly Parton, she passed away at 80 years old. They said she had a brief battle with cancer. But, you know, her impact on the culture of hip-hop and R&B culture is felt. And music culture, period.
1: Yeah.
0: You know, Beyonce, she showed deep appreciation for Dolly Parton. You know, when she stepped into the country music scene, Dolly Parton was one of those ones who supported her and, you know, really gave her that stamp of approval, that cosign. And, you know, Beyonce put Jolene, originally Dolly Parton's song, on her Cowboy Carter album. You know what I'm saying? So that is super, super dope.
1: Also, yeah, man.
0: Also, did you know that when Eminem got inducted into the Hollywood Walk of Fame, I mean the Rock and Roll Hall of Fame, Eminem said that Dolly Parton wrote him a letter, and he said, "I'm sorry we never got a chance to meet, but getting this note from Dolly really had an impact on me. She definitely didn't have to take the time to do it. Even for a kid who mostly listened to rap music, she was an icon, a superstar in every sense. Rest easy, Dolly, and thank you for your kind words." As you know, Dolly Parton also wrote and sang, yeah, Whitney Houston, "I Will Always, always love you first. Yeah. Yep. And then it's actually a cover. The "I Will Always Love You," the one that we love, you know, that was a Dolly Parton song.
1: Bodyguard, yep.
0: Mm-hmm.
1: Yeah, I mean, she's written songs for Tina Turner, different people, Kenny Rogers, Islands in the Stream. I can remember singing some songs as a kid. Like, you know, Dolly Parton been in the game for a minute, man, like six decades. She a beast.
0: And it was really dope when I heard, just doing research on her, found out that, you know, some of the proceeds that she got from that song, she usually took that money and invested in a black neighborhood in Nashville. Yeah.
1: Never mattered. Dolly was one of the people, you know, like we always talked about that welcome to the picnic or they invited to the cookout. Dolly was there cooking.
0: Yeah, shout out to Dolly.
1: Yeah, big shout out to
0: Parton. Definitely will be missed in your impact. Super, super dope, man. Also, did you see where there's going to be a Bel Air spinoff, Hillary, starring Coco Jones? I'm excited for that one. Because I like to see... Don't shake your head. Because I liked the show. Did y'all like the Fresh Prince
1: show? I did like the show, too. But I'd rather see a spinoff of What's-Her-Name who was on cocaine.
0: See, I figured you would. Because you wild.
1: That would be the better show.
0: No. How you know he not going to be on it? I think Hillary would be dope. I like the character in Hillary. But Coco Jones, she was one of them people that couldn't be typecasted. She could have easily been typecasted in that role. But she came about, created her own lane as an artist.
1: Yeah, I'm happy.
0: Created that as an artist. Wife, got her own show.
1: Really happy.
0: She doing her thing.
1: Yeah,
0: I know you hating because she got married to somebody other than you, Leon. So good, Jesus Christ.
1: Wish you well.
0: You got to chill, man.
1: You think you had a shot
0: with her?
1: Bro, see, the fact that you supposed to be my brother in radio and you doubt me, brother.
0: I don't think
1: that's really, you can't doubt me. I wouldn't doubt you.
0: All right.
1: I wouldn't doubt you. I would believe in your hopes and dreams.
0: Okay, I believe in your dreams.
1: Instead of just
0: all right, also
1: dumping all on them.
0: These stories of boy, man, head over to WGCI.com. And don't forget, man, we've got the mayor of Gary coming to talk to us at 8:20 to give us a full update on everything Gary.
1: Yes, sir.
0: GCI.
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with Mariah. 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Icy as a hockey ring, Philly flyer. 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

0: Number one for hip hop and R&B, Leon Rogers, the Dusty Legend, my brother Zach Boog. Today, man, why don't you do the, you know, since you a Garyite, we're going to allow you to do the introductions to my man.
1: Yes, we have the opportunity to talk to Mayor Ed.

0: the folks that have come together, that have taken out of their own pot to help individuals is a blessing, man. So what we've decided to do with the city, I issued an executive order declaring it a natural disaster. After that, that triggered the governor to do the same thing. And now, after yesterday's conversation, I did speak with President Trump. We're waiting on federal resources from the federal government to come to the city of Gary in Northwest Indiana to help us get back to normal. We're trying to get money in people's pockets so they can restore their homes, replenish their refrigerators, reorder their medicines, and all of those type things.
1: Hey, man, if you're just now tuning in, we're on Zoom with the mayor of Gary, Eddie Melton. We'll be talking more about the infrastructure in Gary and how you can help.

0: WGCI, the Shy's number one for hip hop and R&B. We're going to get back into our Zoom interview with Gary, Indiana Mayor Eddie Melton.
1: Yeah, let's get back into it.
0: Mayor Melton, you kind of answered what I was going to ask you about galvanizing the city and having the city come together. Have you gotten resources from outside of the city, maybe other states or people from outside of Indiana sending money and resources for you all to help get the city back on track?
2: No, absolutely, man. We got Pastor Keon Henderson, who is from Gary, Indiana, who is pastor of Lighthouse Church in Houston, Texas. Denise Williams, four-time Grammy Award-winning artist. Freddie Gibbs, Big Dog, Glenn Robinson, Darius Garland with the LA Clippers.

0: So many folks have stepped up around the country that are previous residents, but also family and friends and individuals and folks that's like you guys making this a national story of discussion. So the funds that have come in, we've set up a fund with our community foundation. Those dollars are helping to repair weatherheads on people's homes so their power can be restored directly. Because a lot of folks don't realize once your power is restored in your neighborhood, if your weatherhead is broke, then the power's going to get connected to your house. Yeah. So we've raised some money to make sure that that happens. The money is also going directly to helping to get folks food. We're going to work with a local nonprofit organization to develop a process to give vouchers to folks, because we can't wait on the state or federal government to save us. We got to start that process. Although the state has provided some resources, we need a lot more to go to get back to normal.
1: Yeah, and you're absolutely right. And I love how the community has come together. And, you know, and I know you're working as hard as you can from the government level. But what else can we do from the community level to help Gary, for those who are listening right now who, you know, like, oh, I want to do something, I want to support? How can they do that?
0: I think number one is checking on loved ones. If you know, if you have a senior citizen or someone that is not savvy on computers or things of that nature, call 211. The governor has allocated $5,000 per person that has been impacted by the storm that's going to help them recover from devastation to their home or loss of food and things of that nature. So while those dollars are available, I don't know how long they're going to last, call 211. I'm going to keep pushing for the federal government assistance, but that's why we need folks like you all and folks in the community, like different businesses, food trucks that's been setting up, giving meals away, bringing supplies. Our brother Trader Truth out of Houston came, brought an 18-wheeler. He had another 18-wheeler of supplies that's coming up here in the next few days. A lot of folks in the Chicagoland area have come to Gary, lending a hand, bringing their food trucks and their restaurants. S2 is going to be here today. S2 Grills, so shout out to them and so many other folks. So it's just a blessing, and the more boots on the ground, the better. But this is what I don't want. Once the lights come on and the cameras leave, I need folks to keep Gary at the top of their radar, because before the storm, it was a lot of positive things that was happening. Number one, crime was that has been at its lowest since 60 years. Homicide rates, the lowest in 60 years. Economic development, nearly $4 billion have been brought to the city since I've been in office. 1,000 new jobs from U.S. Steel. The first 70 of those 1,000 are 100% Gary residents. So the progress was happening. The turnaround was happening in the city. I don't want folks to think this storm is going to stop us. It's only going to make us stronger, but we got to get through this period right now.
2: More coming up with the mayor of Gary, Eddie Melton, right here on 107.5 WGCI. Stay tuned.

0: for hip-hop and R&B. You're locked in with the Best Damn Morning Show. Leon Rogers, Zach Bug, and live and direct, we got the mayor of Gary, Eddie Melton, is in the building. What's happening?
1: What can we do to make sure that this never happens again in Gary?
2: I think what the governor's doing is seeking an investigation on, number one, the infrastructure, the response, and how do we prepare for the future. So all of that has to happen all at the same time for us to be in a position not to be in the same position in the next few months or the next year or so.
0: Question that I have, man, my concern is about the babies, the school systems and school and getting the young ones back into school. How has this affected them and how will it affect the school year?
2: Yeah, so we're going to work with the state of Indiana to ensure that they don't discount the days that were missed. Sometimes the state has to reconfigure the school calendar. So we'll talk with the governor and the secretary of education on that aspect of it. I'm happy to report all of the schools except one, our early childhood center, is back up with power. So I believe many of them started back school this week. But we know the safest place for a kid to be is at school 9 times out of 10. We know they're going to eat. We know they're going to be with folks that's going to take care of them. So one of the things we're going to have discussions about with the government on the state level is how do we invest in backup generators on critical infrastructures like this? Because places like our Hudson and Campbell facility downtown Gary, I know you're very familiar with that, that's next to City Hall, and also our school buildings and our senior citizen buildings and our medical facilities, ensuring that they have backup generation with generators, also possibly solar panels. So those are things that we were already working on, but now we got to expedite that process.
0: Man, there it is. Listen, man, Mayor Eddie Melton, hey, one of the real ones out here, man.
1: Absolutely.
0: Yeah, he don't play about Gary. I heard him give a phone call to a certain show one day when they was talking crazy, man. He said, hey, man, let me holler at you when you get a chance, brother. I don't want to do it on the air, but let me holler at you. Hey, man, we appreciate your time. Thank you, brother, man. Boots on the ground, Gary. We with y'all, man. We're going to be out there hanging out and doing what we can to help y'all get back on y'all feet, man.
2: Much love. Thank you to the Chicagoland area, man.
0: Yes, sir, brother.
3: 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It's GCI.

0: 1075 WGCI, the Shy's number one for hip-hop and R&B. And if you're just now tuning in, we had the pleasure of talking with Gary, Indiana Mayor Eddie Melton.
1: Yeah.
0: He was speaking on all things Gary, on how they're going to get this infrastructure back up, how they're going to dig into the NIPSCO situation, and just get Gary back to functioning as a proud city that it is, and where it was on its way to, with bringing in money and revenue to the city.
1: Yeah, man, it was good to get that update.
0: Yeah.
1: And something that was really important from the interview, he said call 211.
0: Mm-hmm.
1: He said the governor has allocated $5,000 per person impacted by these storms, and I think you should take advantage of that. If you're in Gary
0: ASAP.
1: And then in that area, call 211.
0: Yes.
1: He said that the governor has allocated $5,000 per person impacted, and he doesn't know how long it's going to last. So we need to do it ASAP.
0: And I like, he talked about the whole weatherhead situation. Remember, mm-hmm. and I told you something about that. A young lady had told me that she wouldn't even be able to get her power back on unless she got the weatherhead on her home fixed.
1: Mm-hmm.
0: So these are some of the things that Gary is dealing with outside of just the storms,
1: mm-hmm.
0: Messing up everything. And shout out to the mayor, man, for being boots on the ground and making it right, making the proper phone calls.
2: The full interview will be at WGCI.com if you missed it as well.
1: Okay.
0: Yeah, so make sure y'all go check that out. And again, what was the number again, Zach?
1: 211.
0: Call, get that information, man. Try to get that $5,000 before they run out of resources. All right.
2: Yes.
0: It's GCI.
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0: 107.5 WGCI, the Shy's number one for hip-hop and R&B. And now it's time for my guy.
12: Yeah!
0: Our guy.
12: Yeah!
0: Real guy.
12: Yeah!
0: Affectionately known as
12: the Crew Stealer.
0: Get your ass up and get motivated.
13: DJ.
0: This the heavy hitter, Shy Mack. Yeah. Let's go.
14: Heavy hitter.

0: 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Make your word when you see it be the business.
1: Mac.
0: No cap, God am a witness. 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
2: Heavy.
0: Ballin' hard on another Hemisphere. Somebody tell them people Mr. Hem is here.
3: Whoa, whoa, whoa, whoa, whoa, whoa.
0: Mr. Hem is

0: party starting. See you at the bar, you was hardly talking. That's when I knew that your heart was starring. Friends to lovers need a part to star in. Like, wait,
1: Mac,
0: let me ask your pardon. This ain't Gucci, this is Prada, darling. If you want something, you can ask.

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It's GCI.

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3: All right, it's that time of the day that everybody loves. One person's gonna be absolutely pissed. It's Leon's Goofy Ass Person of the Day Award. Let me tell y'all something, man. Black folks can't have nothing, man. Put something nice in the neighborhood that everybody love. Brown Sugar Bakery. A tradition on 75th. I mean, when I go on 75th, this was the row I used to hit it. Francis Lounge. Go down there and grab some limbs. And then go grab my dessert from Brown Sugar Bakery. And come back and sit and eat it in Francis Lounge, okay? Man, now y'all breaking in to the Brown Sugar Bakery. And even messing with the little Jamaican spot that's right next door to the Brown Sugar Bakery. What's wrong with y'all, man? Then when stuff leave out of the neighborhood, you be the first ones hollering, ain't nothing over here, we ain't got nothing nice. Well, you got something nice, and y'all in there, and y'all stealing stuff that don't matter. It ain't even no money in the register. Y'all taking empty registers. Lord have mercy, man. Let this woman, she's been over there in peace for years. I mean, a vice president at one time came over there. They shut the whole 75th down so she could come get some caramel cake. Kamala Harris came over there. Now y'all want to break into the spot, boy. I'm telling you, we can't have nothing. So them dudes that did that and y'all sitting around, man, messing with that black woman's business, shame on y'all. And sit your goof ass down.
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0: And for adults with type 2 diabetes and known heart disease, Jardiance can lower the risk of cardiovascular death too. 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
20: High 83 degrees, tonight a low of 66. Right now, mostly cloudy skies at 75 degrees. It's GCI.
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1: Yes, the prayer today is on the way, and we have to pray about the fantasy football leagues coming up. Amen.
2: J-Y, turn me up. Miami. That's for all my scammers and my kid money.

107.5 WGCI, the Shy's number one for hip-hop and R&B. It's your boy Zach Boog, and it's time for it. The prayer of the day. And dear Lord, I come to you as fantasy football season approaches. Lord, I ask that you protect my starters, Lord. Bless my draft picks, Lord. Keep their ACL strong, Lord, that they have a successful season, Lord. Also pray during this draft next week that nobody takes my sleeper pick one spot before I take it, Lord. Give us the wisdom, Lord, to rely on the waiver wire, all right? You know what I'm saying? And the courage to bench somebody that usually puts up 20, 25 points. Amen, amen. And Father, I

0: Man, the boys of summer are almost done, but we here at WGCI want to tell you how you can get a 4-pack of tickets to the Chicago White Sox versus the Minnesota Twins at Wrigley Field Friday, September 4th. All right, but listen, the White Sox have a lot going on. You got White Sox Magic Wand Night. Self-proclaimed wizard Mike Vassell has been making magic happen all season long. Now it's your turn. You can be one of 20,000 fans to receive an exclusive White Sox Magic Wand on September 4th.
1: That's cool.
0: And help bring a little extra Southside magic to Wrigley Field.
2: I saw the wand.
1: Pause.
2: Well, pause.
1: You gotta chill.
2: I saw the magic wand.
1: Oh,
2: it's dope though. I ain't gonna front. Like, it got a White Sox logo on it. It come in a really nice White Sox case as well.
1: I love it.
0: Also, boy band night is going on, Zach.
1: Now, I can see Ryan disappear.
0: Now, I can see you getting. I can see you getting involved in that
1: boy band night.
3: It's tearing up my heart when I'm with you.
1: I'm in there for that.
0: No, don't do that, man. Also,
1: I should have been in
0: post-game
1: movie.
0: 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The White Sox will wear the City Connect 2.0 uniforms, which are absolutely awesome, if you've ever seen those. 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Chicago White Sox versus Minnesota Twins, Wrigley Field, Friday, September 4th, Magic Wand Night, 866-885-1075. 10th caller, you got the ticket. It's GCI.

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1: Today we're looking at a high of 82 degrees, tonight a low of 66. Right now, mostly cloudy skies at 76 degrees. It's GCI.

0: 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That's going to do it for us today. Angela Yee is next. Hey, man, if you missed it, we talked to the mayor of Gary today, Eddie Melton. And if you missed any of that interview, all you got to do is go to WGCI.com and check it out on our website.
1: Yeah, or you can check it out on Instagram, man. We've got clips on there as well. Shout out to the mayor for stopping through the show and, you know, giving us those updates.
0: Yes.
1: And don't forget, one thing from that interview that stood out to me was the contact number, 211. Indiana has allocated $5,000 per resident for those affected by the storm. Go get that money. He said he don't know how long that money is going to be there.
0: But the resources are there right now if you need them, man. And that's what we're here to do, man. We're here to keep you connected to what's going on in the community and in your neighborhoods. And we appreciate you, Chicago and Northwest Indiana. We'll see you all tomorrow morning, 6 a.m. to 10 a.m., bright and early, right here on 107.5 WGCI.

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See you at the bar, you was hardly talking. That's when I knew that your heart was scarring. Friends to lovers need a part to star in. Like, wait, babe, let me ask your pardon. This ain't Gucci, this is Prada, darling. If you want something, you can ask.

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16: Chicago.
17: Traffic.
5: Well, no fun on the inbound, Ryan. In the local lanes, you're still stop and go. Garfield to the Stevenson after an earlier accident. 29 minutes, 95th in. Express lanes back up between 51st and the Stevenson. 57's okay. The inbound Ford, good. Outbound 130th to Sibley, a little slow. The drive right now, clear. I'm Bonnie Green, and that's your latest total traffic.
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16: 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But let's see, all my God kids love Taylor Swift so much. Like, you have to hear the way that they sing this song. They're like, you have to listen, Gma, to the song. And look, and can I buy it? And can I get it? So there's definitely some Taylor Swift happening around me going on. And she's super cool. I also really appreciate the way that she writes music and plays music and everything. 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I like ASAP Rocky. I like ASAP Ferg, too. So, yeah, there's a lot of things I'm into.
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6: What up? It's your boy, the Dusty Legend, Leon Rogers.
7: And it's your boy, Zach Bull.
6: And in case you missed the show, we had the mayor of Gary on, Mr. Eddie Melton.
8: I think number one is checking on loved ones. Call 211. The governor has allocated $5,000 per person that has been impacted by this storm that's going to help them recover devastation to their home or loss of food. So while those dollars are available, I don't know how long they're going to last. Call 211. I'm going to keep pushing for the federal government assistance, bringing supplies. The more boots on the ground, the better. But this is what I don't want. Once the lights come on and the cameras leave, I need folks to keep Gary at the top of their radar, because before the storm, it was a lot of positive things that was happening. I don't want folks to think this storm is going to stop us. It's only going to make us stronger, but we got to get through this period right now.
6: Absolutely, indeed. Our prayers and our hearts go out to all the families in Gary. And remember, Chicago and Northwest Indiana, when you need local news, we're your go-to morning show. It's GCI.

0: News.
1: A position of news that relates to you. These stories are flying under the radar.
0: All right, it's Way Up with Angela Yee. I'm here with B-Dot.
2: Good job, B-Dot.
3: Yes.
0: And Meta has agreed to set time limits for kids using Instagram and Facebook. This is major.
3: Yeah.
0: So what they have agreed to do is pay as much as $18 billion and set strict time limits for users under 18. And yes, they're going to basically after 15 minutes, there's going to be like a little timeout feature. Also, they're going to institute new limits for a strict 2-hour time limit that can only be turned off with the parent's permission. Mm. There's a night mode, so the apps will be inaccessible between midnight and 6 a.m. School mode, which will block notifications during school hours and other functions and features as well.
3: Who gets this $18 million? Where's it going to? It's $18 billion, excuse me.
0: Not me.
3: Right?
0: But you know how you always get those emails like, this settlement, you can claim your piece. I feel no one does it.
3: Well, I'm going to be doing that.
0: All right. Now, SpaceX unveiled yesterday plans to construct a $100 billion spaceport in Louisiana, where they plan to launch its Starship rocket thousands of times per year. Mm. So Louisiana has never before hosted an orbital launch, and it's going to be perhaps the busiest launch hub on the planet. It's called Starbase Louisiana. Now, the governor, Jeff Landry, who I just put out is a Republican, said this project is an offer of a permanent future and lasting prosperity. For generations, industry came to Louisiana not to build lasting prosperity, but to extract wealth. Too often, Louisiana was left with the scars while others enjoyed the profit. Today, what Elon Musk and his team is offering Louisiana is different. We still don't know a lot about the plans.
3: Right. Sign me up, man. I want to go off this planet.
0: Okay, we definitely can send you. All right, so we'll let them know. B-Dot's volunteering.
3: I volunteer.
0: To leave the planet.
3: Yeah.
0: All right, well, that is your Under the Radar. We do have the Way Up Mix for you at the top of the hour. Plus, we have special guests joining us as we're celebrating Black Business Month. The Russell Blueprint. We do have Maury Russell Atkins and Deontay Atkins joining us. They have their 6th annual Russell Rocks the Block happening on Saturday, September 19th. That's in Atlanta at the John Hope Community Center. But we're going to talk about everything that they've been doing as far as building their own empire. It's Way Up.
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1: Traffic.
9: Rollover accidents out on westbound 80 at Wolf. 3 lanes are blocked. Traffic has to use the right shoulder to get by. It's doing it very slowly. You are solid from Harlem. There's a stall on the outbound Bishop Ford at 103rd. That's in the right lane with brake lights backing up onto the Ryan. I'm Deb Snyder, and that's your latest total traffic.
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0: Hey, what up? Your boy Togo Paul here with my friend Amy from 1-800-CHIRPING. Now, Amy, you do something super cool with drones. What's going on?
1: Oh, I love our drone use. 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
21: Traffic.
22: The crash on westbound 80 at Wolf is gone. Those big delays behind it are also gone. The Kennedys, 45 minutes coming in from O'Hare. Out at 33. Inbound Ike, heavy Holman Avenue to Ashland due to a crash. Stevenson's in at just 25 minutes. No complaints. Dan Ryan looks pretty good inbound. The express lanes in have a crash at 33rd. I'm Deb Snyder, and that's your latest total traffic.
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1: What up? It's your boy, the Dusty Legend, Leon Rogers.
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1: And in case you missed the show, we had the mayor of Gary on, Mr. Eddie Melton.
3: I think number one is checking on loved ones. Call 211. The governor has allocated $5,000 per person that has been impacted by the storm that's going to help them recover devastation to their home or loss of food. So while those dollars are available, I don't know how long they're going to last. Call 211. I'm going to keep pushing for the federal government assistance, bringing supplies. The more boots on the ground, the better. But this is what I don't want. Once the lights come on, and the cameras leave, I need folks to keep Gary at the top of their radar, because before the storm, it was a lot of positive things that was happening. I don't want folks to think this storm is going to stop us. It's only going to make us stronger, but we got to get through this period right now.
1: Absolutely, indeed. Our prayers and our hearts go out to all the families in Gary. And remember, Chicago and Northwest Indiana, when you need local news, we're your go-to morning show. It's GCI.

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Okay, she back at it. Bring it, bring in the Mac. We up with Angela Yee is on.

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6: Traffic.
7: Eisenhower outbound's heavy. Kedzie to Desplaines Avenue. Stop and go on the Stevenson inbound central to Kedzie from Tri-State to DeSable Lakeshore Drive. 21 minutes. Stop on 19. Heavy traffic. Dan Ryan inbound. 33rd to Roosevelt. Bishop Ward outbound. 130th to 154th with road work. 8094 eastbound Kennedy Avenue to Grant. I'm Tom Beck, and that's your latest total traffic.
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2: 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You know, when I was a child, pop music was the best music you could hear. You know, you'd hear Madonna, Prince, Michael, Whitney Houston, Stevie Wonder, Genesis, Peter Gabriel. You'd hear those records and they just felt good to you. Or like, I'll never forget, like, Queen's Another One Bites the Dust used to play on the black stations, as well as the pop stations and the rock stations. So to me, that's just like when music was just so good that like it just broke down partitions. And I think that it's starting to do that again. And I love and commend pop music for that. It's just good to see that like good music is now floating to the top of like the charts, and that's the way it's always supposed to be. And I'm just glad that pop music is back there, you know?
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5: And in case you missed the show, we had the mayor of Gary on, Mr. Eddie Melton.
7: I think number one is checking on loved ones. Call 211. The governor has allocated $5,000 per person that has been impacted by this storm that's going to help them recover devastation to their home or loss of food. So while those dollars are available, I don't know how long they're going to last. Call 211. I'm going to keep pushing for the federal government assistance, bringing supplies. The more boots on the ground, the better. But this is what I don't want. Once the lights come on and the cameras leave, I need folks to keep Gary at the top of their radar, because before the storm, it was a lot of positive things that was happening. I don't want folks to think this storm is going to stop us. It's only going to make us stronger, but we got to get through this period right now.
5: Absolutely, indeed. Our prayers and our hearts go out to all the families in Gary. And remember, Chicago and Northwest Indiana, when you need local news, we're your go-to morning show. It's GCI.

Let's get the party started. See you at the bar, you was hardly talking. That's when I knew that your heart was scarring. Friends to lovers need a part to star in. Like, wait, babe, let me ask your pardon. This ain't Gucci, this is Prada, darling. If you want something, you can ask me, darling. And you start

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4: Traffic.
5: Heavy traffic. Eisenhower inbound. St. Charles Road to Richland. Outbound Independence to Des Plaines. Have it a stop. It goes Stevenson inbound. Central to Kedzie. Outbound Damon to Pulaski. DeSalle Lakeshore Drive to Tri-State. 27 minutes. Heavy traffic. Dan Ryan inbound. Cermak to 18th. Bishop Ford inbound from 103rd to Dan Ryan. I'm Tom Beck, and that's your latest total traffic.
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0: 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Live with Tone Capone. See, it is more started. Day three of Dirk's case. Checking out DJ Academic Stream. He got cursed out. He got cursed out by somebody. You got to go watch it to find out. Somebody called in, let him have it. See, I told you, y'all want me to get in the way of that. Nope, not going to do that. Definitely going to keep telling you where to go and check it out. Speaking of check it out, man, your boys got Doja Cat tickets coming up. Also, we'll get into some more entertainment news. But the biggest thing that I want to go ahead and kick the show off is how mad I am at the Bears rivalry uniforms. Those for that don't watch football, you don't really care. But those of us that love the Chicago Bears like myself, we saw the rivalry uniforms, was like, for real? No. Come on, man. Like, no. They're like, what? Why didn't we get the polar bear, bro? Why? Why? Everybody, I'm talking everybody, wants the polar bear. Who's the person that said, you know what? Nah, we ain't doing the polar bear. Are you crazy? We got an outside stadium. We actually play in the snow. And yes, we have a quarterback that has a nickname, the Iceman. And you chose to use those. I mean, come on, bro. Minnesota got a better uniform. Detroit, even Green Bay's uniform is better than ours. That's crazy. I mean, Houston knocked it out the park. They got the best one. The Texans got the best one. They knocked it out the park. And Chicago, we didn't do anything. We're a better team than the Texans, I think. But we didn't do nothing for them rivalry uniforms. Boo! Come on, Bears. Go see Joe Fresh Goods at Don C. It's GCI. 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Your boy Tom Capone here with my friend Amy from 1-800-TRUCK-RIGG. 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
11: Traffic.
12: Kennedy heading out to O'Hare at 40 minutes with delays from Addison to Sayre. It's 13 to Montrose in the express lanes. The Ikes 40 out to the Jane Addams and 50 coming in. Outbound Stevenson, heavy traffic state to Pulaski. Dan Ryan's out at 16 minutes, so just a little slow around Garfield to the Skyway. I'm Deb Snyder, and that's your latest total traffic.
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0: 107.5 WGCI, the Shy's number one for hip hop and R&B, live with Tonga Pong. I ain't gonna lie, man. I'm not gonna lie. There's a couple people that are not getting ran up on, but I'm watching people get run up on from the Dirk situation, the Dirk trial, in the comments. Oh, it's people getting ran up on. It's people getting called in on. I told y'all, I know this stuff. They're not playing. They're not playing. This is not, play. Told y'all. Told you. I just watched something. I was like, ooh, that's nasty. Ain't gonna be me. But what will be me is this. Hey, I got to tell you, the WGCI Comedy Showcase, it's a new name, but still the same vibe. Of course, Sunday, September 27th at the Laugh Factory, hosted by our very own WGCI Morning Show. That's Leon Rodgers and Zach Boog, both of my brothers, and extremely funny when they can curse. Oh, you ain't heard of Leon Rodgers curse when he cursing. It's adults, though. You got to be 21 and up, of course. And Zach Boog, when he get the man, what? This is a cool show because they always invite really funny comics. Don't miss out. 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All right? 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It's going to be a vibe, man. Don't miss out on that. Don't miss Capone's conversation. That's next on GCI.
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Capone's conversation, man. 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
1: Shout out to my daughter, man. 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What up, Mia? 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Kankakee Community College. 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

number one for hip hop and R&B. Here we are again at this point. Capone's conversation. Warn him all the time. Every time any man asks a woman what her body count is,

0: Why are you asking? And you know, his answer back to me was, this is happening in the DM, because she asked me. I was like, did you lie? He's like, I didn't tell the whole truth. That's why I know she didn't tell me the whole truth when she said her number, which was 12. Now, mind you, the lady's 35 years old. 12? I don't know. When you hear the word, when you hear 12, does that seem like a lot to you? It doesn't seem like a lot to me when I hear 12. I count in some wild 20s. I count in college, couple boyfriends. 12? It doesn't seem a lot, but 12 seemed like a lot to him. My question is this, man, the body counts really matter anymore? Do they? I know you like, Tony, no, you care. I know, look, man, I'm not going to go date a sex worker. No, I'm not going to do that. I'm not going to do that. But do I go asking women who they been with? Only question that I ask, and this is a fair question, though. The question that I ask is, have you been with somebody that I know? Like, do I know them? Like, in a sense of, I know a lot of people, but I'm talking about, I got to shake hands with my friends. If I do, that might be a problem. More than likely, it will be. But does body counts matter? 866-885-1075. 866-885-1075. Check it. CCI.
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2: From the people who brought you It's the Dog Park comes...

I'm going to agree with you, just like you said. 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Everybody grown, so you know you and her got more than two or one body under y'all belt. But these nowadays, they don't care about nobody. 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

0: 1075 WGCI, the Shy's number one for hip hop and R&B, live with Tone Capone. Yeah, man, we talking about it. Yeah. Body counts, they matter. I'm sitting here going back and forth in the DM. Boy, my man asked his girl about a body count situation. She told him a number that made him feel a way. I was like, you should never ask anybody their body count. You just shouldn't. I got to hear from you. Let's do it. GCI, do body counts matter?
1: Yes, it does. And the reason why it matters, because it's too much going on out here in these streets to be dealing with a partner and you don't know what they done been with.
0: That makes sense. That makes sense. All right, let's go ahead and keep it moving. What do you think? GCI, hello, who's this? Where you calling from?
2: I'm calling from Westside Chicago.
0: You don't want to say who you are? Okay, cool. So tell me, do body counts matter?
2: So I think they matter, but you got to think, if you started having sex at the age of 18 and you're 40, that's 22. Now you got a body count of 22. If you've been with one person per year, does that sound like a lot to people?
0: Kind of, but I mean, not really. I just wouldn't want to know if it was 22. All right, let's do this. GCI, what up?
3: Hey, Tom.
0: What's up? Who's this? Where you calling from?
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0: Cleveland on the iHeartRadio app. Thank you for listening. Tell me, body counts, do they matter?
3: I think not. Not in this day and age, no. I think you need to grow up. You don't really need to know. I don't want to know. I really don't care. The past is the past.
0: Okay, pass is the pass. We'll take one more call before I say something. Let's do it. GCI, what up?
4: What up, Capone? How you feeling, baby?
0: My dog, what's good? Who's this? Where you calling from?
4: It's Wayne from 290.
0: Body counts, do they matter?
4: No, I mean, if you young, to a certain extent, it does matter. But when you get older, it don't matter, because at the end of the day, you knowing the person that you are and the person that you're dating, more than likely, y'all got bodies. So my thing is, who cares what happened in the past? Who cares how many people you dealt with? A lot of people grow up.
0: That's true. That's true. I don't want to know. Don't ask that question, man. Stop being a weirdo. Stop being weird. Don't ask the question. Don't be weird. But I will say this. The only one that matters is if you've been with somebody, somebody knows. To most dudes, it matters. And some guys don't care. But I would say those dudes are like Diddy. They like to watch. Yeah. They like to watch. Most dudes don't want to know. Like, no, personally, and got to shake hands with the guy that was with their lady. You feel? That's it. And I'm sure ladies don't want to be with the guy that used to grab a friend's ankles. It does not, it does that. You know, it's just a weird place to be. Hey, I know this gets weird sometimes, but just stay with me. It's going to get weirder. GCI.
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1: J-Light, turn me up. 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
1: Prayed on my downfall.
2: Like what?
1: These prayed on my downfall. Ooh. On R10, I stood tall.
2: You did?
1: Show these disloyal how to boil. Go get a thermometer for the pot. I need to cook right. Let's keep that water 400 degrees Fahrenheit. You ever been inside a federal courtroom? You ever went to trial and fought for your life? Being broke did something to my spirit. Ass to plug me. They act like they couldn't hear me. Look at me not driving German engineering. You don't want your baby mama? Keep the from near me. Kilroy. Remember when I used to use your ills to hit the road, hit the O and make them big boy sales. Move. Remember when you had them green things mailed with vacuum seals, trying not to have them green things smell? Feds was on me. What you know about related through money? I don't know nothing. I just used to see them walk to the Coney. My body count go from Persian to Cody. Any further questions, you could take that up with the lawyer. My Finkel J money. Brimo Low Project Joe will tell you every day before school. I sold a half bow. How you think I won best dressed with no support? And had no paid lawyers coming in and out of court. Hey, Wando. Hey, Theo, ain't it a blessing? We made it out Kentucky after all that happened. After the pre-trials, after the status, after them impact statements, after the castle. Hey, JR. Ain't it a blessing? We made it out of Lansing after all that happened. After Michigan State, after Hubbard, when our mans told on us, the bands they took from us. Joy Road. But

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For God's sake, man. What? Why won't we just...

Okay. Gotta slip it back, no shit bag, no shit Barbie doll. 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I ain't got nine, but

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0: 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I got
1: 107.5. GCI, the Shy's number one for hip hop and R&B. Tyrese out of nowhere goes and says this was inspired by Kim Kardashian, basically letting us know that he's the date. How you gonna act like that was inspired by Kim K? Man, Tyrese, man, you could have waited a little while for that, bro. You ain't have to do that one, bro. It just shows Kim got that fire, bro. Dudes be destroyed after this. Okay, all right, cool. Well, how about this, man? We'll skip over that and go right here. A family four-pack to hang out at Six Flags Great America for free. AC.

0: How you doing? I'm at a Pensacola.
1: Congratulations. You're going to Six Flags Great America.
0: Oh, my God. Thank you.
1: Yeah, that's a good one. A family four-pack, right?
0: Yes, I love it.
1: Yeah, you got

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1: WGCI.

0: Let's do this. Let's do
1: it. GCI, what's up?
0: Who's this?
2: This is Brittany.
0: Brittany, congratulations. You going to see Doja Cat?
2: No, I'm not. Crazy.
0: Yeah, you got him. You'll be at Doja Cat's World Tour coming to the United Center on October the 3rd, featuring Latto and, yes, everybody else. 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Of course, it's brought to you by my friends at Live Nation. You just tell me who hooked you up.
2: WGCI.
0: That's right. Congratulations. Man, I love giving away the tickets at the end of the show. Shout out to the people that show me love, too. When I see you, they're like, yeah, I be listening. I know you be giving away. You say you got the best tickets in the city, Tone. You do. I do. Doja Cat tickets. Come on, man. Don Toliver tickets. How many times? You know I'm going to have some EA tickets before the game. You know they're going to throw them my way. You just got to keep listening. And if you got to get out of the car, the iHeartRadio app, we got you. I got you. And then, you know, I talked about it, in case y'all missed it, out of nowhere, Tyrese decides to say, why you gonna act like that was inspired by Kim Kardashian. So he basically made the song about her. Damn. Man, Kim got that fire. Every dude be messed up after. Ladies, you see some ladies that. It's some ladies that walk away from... Have you ever heard Kim say anything really about a breakup? It's some ladies that walk away from breakups like, all right, good luck. It ain't because they know they got that vibe. Or they just know that they are such a good woman that they gonna, the dude gonna be shook. Y'all ain't gotta... you did me wrong. I want to go on Instagram and make and post and do all that. But they like, you gonna be messed up. You gonna cry in the car. There's about three dudes waiting to get with me. I just was holding them off because I liked you. Why did Tyrese wait this long to do this? Come on. When dudes start, look, fellas, before I get out of here, baby, I just want to let you know, in case you're thinking about doing it, you cannot kiss and tell. The only people that should know your business is your homies. Like your close homies. Yes, ladies, we telling our homies everything. The close homies. Yeah, that's it. Not the world. Tyrese, not the world, G. You tweaked. Okay. All right, man. Lil Cuz is next. I get a shot tomorrow, man. It's GCI.
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My show starting right now. Let's get into this. 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

0: Leon Thomas and Chris Brown with that mutt. Fellas, got Young Miami on the way, man. She wants you to spin that, all right? Ride a scientist as well. Locked in with your boy Lil Cuz on GCI.
1: 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Yeah. Hey, you miss a day, you miss a lot.
2: What up, it's your boy, the Dust the Legend, Leon Rogers.
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4: I think number one is checking on loved ones. Call 211. The governor has allocated $5,000 per person that has been impacted by the storm that's going to help them recover devastation to their home or loss of food. So while those dollars are available, I don't know how long they're going to last. Call 211. I'm going to keep pushing for the federal government assistance, bringing supplies. The more boots on the ground, the better. But this is what I don't want. Once the lights come on and the cameras leave, I need folks to keep Gary at the top of their radar, because before the storm, it was a lot of positive things that was happening. I don't want folks to think

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3: Hi, sorry, inbound stop ago. Reagan Memorial Toy to Oak Park Avenue. Slow, Ridgeland Avenue to Burn Interchange. From Wolf to Old Post Office, 39 minutes. Up on 35, it's stop ago from Burn Interchange to Wolf. Stevenson up on stop ago. Dan Ryan to the Tri-State. Dan Ryan inbound heavy, 35th to Burn Interchange. I'm Tom Beck, and that's your latest total traffic.
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